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0: 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Pinpoint weather.
1: Cloud, the chance of showers, a possible thunderstorm tonight, low 20. Tomorrow, becoming a mix of sun and cloud by afternoon, but a good chance of late afternoon showers and possible thunderstorm as well. A high 29, humidex 37. Tuesday night, partly cloudy, chance of showers, possible thunderstorm, and a low of 20. On Wednesday, a mix of sun and cloud, chance of showers, and a high of 30.

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1: Cloud, the chance of showers, a possible thunderstorm tonight, low 20 tomorrow, becoming a mix of sun and cloud by afternoon, but a good chance of late afternoon showers and possible thunderstorm as well, a high 29, Humidex 37. Tuesday night, partly cloudy, chance of showers, possible thunderstorm, and a low of 20. On Wednesday, a mix of sun and cloud, chance of showers, and a high of 30.

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0: 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Pinpoint weather.
1: Cloud, the chance of showers, a possible thunderstorm tonight, low 20 tomorrow, becoming a mix of sun and cloud by afternoon, but a good chance of late afternoon showers and possible thunderstorm as well, a high 29, humidex 37. Tuesday night, partly cloudy, chance of showers, possible thunderstorm, and a low of 20. On Wednesday, a mix of sun and cloud, chance of showers, and a high of 30.

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1: Good morning, Oxford. 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
1: Cloud, the chance of showers, a possible thunderstorm tonight, low 20 tomorrow, becoming a mix of sun and cloud by afternoon, but a good chance of late afternoon showers and possible thunderstorm as well, a high 29, humidex 37. Tuesday night, partly cloudy, chance of showers, possible thunderstorm, and a low of 20. On Wednesday, a mix of sun and cloud, chance of showers, and a high of 30.

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4: 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Hotter than the red on the cattle brand. 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

0: 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You've unlocked the ability to hear new music first by doing absolutely nothing except listening to us. 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
1: Mainly cloudy, some sunny breaks, and a chance of afternoon showers and a thunderstorm. Good morning, I'm Lisa Brandt. Here's what's happening in Oxford County and area. Seven people are facing 64 charges after a lengthy drug investigation across southwestern Ontario. OPP seized roughly $1 million worth of drugs, cash, weapons, and stolen property from searches in London, Oneida Nation, Brantford, and Paris. That includes more than 13 kilograms of suspected fentanyl, cocaine, and methamphetamine, plus over $70,000 in cash. Police also recovered two guns, prohibited magazines, and stolen vehicles and trailers. They estimate the drugs alone are worth more than $900,000. Two of the accused are still at large and are wanted on warrants. Here's how the field looks for Ingersoll's municipal election this fall. Incumbent Mayor Brian Petrie is seeking re-election and will face Tim Lobson. Deputy Mayor Lindsay Wilson is also looking for another term, with Mike Tucker challenging. Five council seats are available. Four incumbents are running: Mike Bowman, Rick Ewis, Christy Van Kooten-Bosens, and Shannon Hudson. They're joined by Sherry Ashby, Matthew Chambers, Dave Cripps, Matt Daltrey, Louis D'Orazio, and Fred Freeman. Two Thames Valley District School Board trustees, Benjamin Lampkin and William McKinnon, have been acclaimed. Election date is October 26th. 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Natasha Newby with the organization says the campaign is about much more than raising money.
2: It's not really just about the raffle, about winning 50% of the proceeds, but it's about telling a story. 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
1: Tickets go on sale today, and the winner's name will be drawn November 2nd. In sports, the Blue Jays were off, but the Tigers were blown out 11-1 by Minnesota. The Angels trounced the Yankees 10-1, and the Cubs defeated the Brewers 17-3. U.S. Open tennis opening round play, Canadian Félix Auger-Aliassime had to withstand a rain delay before beating his opening round opponent in four sets. I'm Lisa Brandt with the news that keeps you connected to where you live. Tilsonburg's three-day weather, next.
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0: 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Pinpoint weather.
1: Mainly cloudy with some sunny breaks later on and a chance of showers, possibly a thunderstorm. High 29, feeling like a humid 37 degrees. Tonight cloudy, showers and a thunderstorm possible, low of 20. Tomorrow, cloudy, showers, and the risk of a thunderstorm with a high of 29, again feeling like 37. For Thursday, cloudy, a slight chance of showers, high 27 degrees. Today's UV index is 7 or high. 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

0: Hey, good morning and welcome. It's a brand new day. It's a brand new month. It's Chris with you. Tillsonburg's New Country 107.3. Hope you're off to an awesome start today. Tuesday, September the 1st. Bye-bye, August 2026. Hope you had a great August. And we welcome in September. So looking forward to hopefully a great month. It is our Tuesday morning show. Lots to talk with you about today. Of course, we'll give you our text line question of the day today. Coming up around 7:40. Our Tuesday shout-outs, make sure you get them in right now. If you haven't yet, text them to 866-85-BOOTS. 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Our morning motivation coming up in the 7 o'clock hour. We're going to hear from Natasha Newby. She's the Director of Community Impact and Engagement for Habitat for Humanity, Heartland Ontario. A special program starting today with that organization. We'll hear from Natasha later on this morning. We'll also talk some other good stuff. We'll hit up on our community calendar, of course. We'll talk school bus news with school starting just around the corner next week. That plus a whole lot more. Welcome to your Tuesday morning show. Josh Stump, Johnny Walker, back to me, Tillsonburg's New Country 107.3.
1: Hey.

Another mix of bad tricks weather-wise for our Tuesday. There's Bailey Zimmerman there, Chevy Silverado. Good morning. It's Chris with you on New Country's 107.3. Sunshine and cloud expected today. Could see some showers, could see some thunderstorm activity this afternoon. It's going to be hot. A high of a 29. Humidex feeling like about 37 today. A high UV index of 7. Cloudy tonight. Chance of more rain, possibly a thunderstorm. Low of 20 for tomorrow. Cloudy, chance of showers. Risk of a thunderstorm. A high of a 29. For Thursday, cloudy with a chance of a rain, a high of a 27 degrees. So cloudy, some sunny breaks, some wet stuff potentially for the next few days this week. Right now, 22 degrees in downtown at Tillsonburg on our Tuesday. Coming up next, our Tuesday text question of the day. It's the rec laws. I grew up on a farm. Tillsonburg's New Country 107.3. Good morning.

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1: Good morning, I'm John Biggs. Here's what's coming up over the next 48 hours. It's everything you need to know. 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It's a chance to sit down with people who can help you figure out your next step. Then tonight, the floor at the Tillsonburg Community Center becomes your roller rink. 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It's a mix of songs, stories, movement, and a craft designed for little ones from 2 to 6 and their parents or caregivers. And tomorrow night, you can turn exercise into a dance party with Zumba at the Tillsonburg Community Center from 6:15 to 7:15. No dance experience needed, just show up ready to move. The Canadian Baseball League playoffs open in Guelph tonight, where the Royals host Barrie in a one-game wild card, and then the winner of that game advances to the semifinals, which begin Friday. You can submit and read more events as well as get all the details at OxfordToday.ca. From the newsroom, I'm John Biggs.
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10: Mainly cloudy with some sunny breaks later on and a chance of showers, possibly a thunderstorm. High 29, feeling like a humid 37 degrees. Tonight cloudy, showers and a thunderstorm possible, low of 20. Tomorrow cloudy, showers and the risk of a thunderstorm with a high of 29, again feeling like 37. For Thursday cloudy, a slight chance of showers, high 27 degrees. Today's UV index is 7 or high. 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
0: Good morning. Yeah, mornings can be tough, but you got this, and we've got you. Wake Wake the fun up with Chris Soares on Tilsonburg's New Country 107.3.

John Morgan on our Tuesday morning. Tulsa-Murg's New Country 107.3. That was a kid myself. Welcome to the show. So glad that you stopped by. It's Chris with you. Time now for our Tuesday text question of the day. You can text your answers in to 866-85-BOOTS. Don't need any last names whatsoever. You just want to provide your first name. That would be great because then I can give you a shout out on the air. What do you do every day? Wait a minute. I forgot. Sorry. What do you do every day out of superstition? My goodness, you don't want to know the answer in my life. I might tell you later on in the show. What do you do every day out of superstition? That is your Tuesday text question of the day. Text us 866-85-BOOTS. I can't wait to read your answers, all right? Make sure you get them in. Next up, we'll introduce you to your September the 1st. I saw this guy a few weeks back in Strathroy. Great concert. It's Brett Kissel on our Tuesday. Make a life, not a living on New Country. It's

face it, it's not really good morning until you've had a laugh. Wake the fun up with Chris Soares on Tilsonburg's New Country 107.3.

0: should have known better.
1: The statement made by many of us the morning after. Would you not agree? Should have known better. Tyler, Joe Miller, Tilson Briggs, New Country 107.3. It is Chris with you on this Tuesday, the first day of September 2026. And hope you're off to a great start. And hope you enjoy the month of August. She gone. September, which means school just around the corner. Fall just around the corner. I know we don't want to talk about it, but it is what it is. It is Forgiveness Day today. It's also Hotel Employee Day, Food Bank Day, Lazy Moms Day, and College Colors Day today. Let's head to the calendar for this September the 1st. On this date, 1422, Henry the 6th became King of England at the age of just 9 months. Edgar Rice Burroughs was born on this date, 1877. He was the guy who created the character Tarzan. The very first triple header was played in baseball. September the 1st, 1890, was between Boston and Pittsburgh. On this date, in 1905, Wilfrid Laurier oversaw Alberta and Saskatchewan joining the Confederation of Canada as its 8th and 9th provinces, respectively, both separated from the Northwest Territories. Speaking of Alberta, on this date in 1906, Alberta adopted the Mountain Standard Time. September the 1st, 1980, Canadian one-legged distance runner Terry Fox's Marathon of Hope ended in Thunder Bay, Ontario, with Fox unable to continue because of illness. And on this date, 1985, a U.S. French expedition located the wreckage of the Titanic off the coast of Newfoundland. Celebrity birthdays today. Zendaya turns the big 30 today as part of the Spider-Man franchise movie, which is hammering the box office right now with success. Singer Gloria Estefan is 69 today. Dr. Phil is 76. Barry Gibb, the last surviving Bee Gee, is 80 today. Underway on this Tuesday, September the 1st. Good morning to you and welcome.

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1: Good morning, I'm John Biggs. 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
1: 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For the full story, visit oxfordtoday.ca. 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
0: Good morning, Oxford. The sun's out, the lake is calling, and the town is buzzing. 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
4: Mainly cloudy with some sunny breaks later on and a chance of showers, possibly a thunderstorm. High 29, feeling like a humid 37 degrees. Tonight cloudy, showers and a thunderstorm possible, low of 20. Tomorrow cloudy, showers and the risk of a thunderstorm with a high of 29, again feeling like 37. For Thursday cloudy, a slight chance of showers, high 27 degrees. Today's UV index is 7 or high. Tillsonburg's New Country UV Report is brought to you by South Coast Awning, leading provider of shade in southwestern Ontario.

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Hotter than the red on the cattle brand, 'cause she's a gold digger with a quick trigger, a cast iron skillet swinging lid flipper.

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1: 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Welcome to your Tuesday morning. We have Lisa on the way, top of the hour, local news, sports, and weather. Don't forget our text question of the day for today. What do you do every day out of superstition? All right, what do you do every day out of superstition? Text your answer, your comment to 866-85-BOOTS right now. Here's some things you might want to chat about around the water cooler today. 77-year-old Lionel Richie, of course, a judge with American Idol, checked himself into the ICU out of caution shortly after his performance in St. Louis on Saturday of this past weekend. TMZ was first to report the news of his hospitalization. Comedian Kenan Thompson was announced as Simon Cowell as the temporary replacement on the forthcoming America's Got Talent episode as Cowell recovers from back surgery. They call it the Burning Man Festival, and it's not what you think based on the title. It's underway this week in the Nevada desert. 70,000 people gathering to express themselves and celebrate art with a number of camps and activities on offer, including the controversial Orgy Dome. NASA successfully launched their new Nancy Grace Roman Space Telescope on Sunday. Roman has the precision of the Hubble telescope, but a field of view 100 times larger and can scan 1,000 times faster. Icelandic voters rejected a proposal over the weekend to restart negotiations on joining the European Union. Google Maps is going with the flow, apparently. They've updated the name of Lake Ontario to Lake America for users in the U.S. If you follow the Little League World Series, which I did, from Williamsport, Curaçao won its second title with a victory over the U.S. champion Henderson, Nevada on Sunday. I don't know if you saw the meme or the Instagram post with Tom Cruise and the beautiful Anne Hathaway revealing a race car, and on the side, Days of Thunder 2028. There will be a Days of Thunder sequel, and joining Tom Cruise will be Anne Hathaway. Looking forward to that. Well, if you're interested in buying a camel, that's right, a camel, there's an app for that called Hein Al Khalij, which translates to golf camels. It's a digital marketplace for buying, selling, and auctioning camels with more than 15,000 users on board. If you're busy and missed it and you're a golf fan, Scottie Scheffler, the number one player in the world, won the PGA Tour Championship last weekend at East Lake, finishing at 16 under par across four rounds to secure his $10 million prize. And Snoop Dogg and his ice cream company, Dr. Bombay, is hiring. 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
1: Cloudy, becoming a mix of sun and cloud with a chance of showers, and very humid today. Good morning, I'm Lisa Brandt. Here's what's happening in Oxford County and area. Seven people are facing 64 charges after an OPP drug investigation spanning southwestern Ontario. Police say searches in Brantford, Paris, London, and Oneida Nation turned up more than 13 kilograms of suspected drugs, including fentanyl, cocaine, and methamphetamine. They also seized more than $70,000 in cash, two guns, and stolen property. The value of the drugs and stolen property is estimated at more than $1 million. Two of the accused are still at large and wanted on warrants. Habitat for Humanity Heartland Ontario is launching the Home Changes Everything 50-50 raffle to help create affordable home ownership opportunities for families in the region. Natasha Newby, Director of Community Impact and Engagement, says the campaign is also about recognizing the effect a home can have on a family.
2: A home is more than four walls. It's where memories are made, where children can study safely, where families gather around kitchen tables. It's about community and neighbors, about where birthdays are celebrated. Those are the stories we really want to remind people that when home ownership exists, change does happen in the communities that we support.
1: Tickets for the 50-50 raffle go on sale today, and the winner will be drawn November 2nd. And the Liberals have swept three federal by-elections in Ontario, Quebec, and BC, flipping the Quebec riding from Conservative and keeping the other two in Liberal hands. The win means the Liberals are ensured to keep their majority government, as six other by-elections are expected in the coming months. The races were a crucial test for the Carney government in the midst of the trade war with the U.S. In sports, the Blue Jays play Cleveland tonight at 7, and as it sits now, Toronto's a game and a half back of Cleveland for that last wildcard spot in the American League. There were several lopsided wins on Monday. The Tigers got blown out 11-1 by Minnesota. The Angels trounced the Yankees 10-1, and the Cubs were all over the Brewers 17-3. I'm Lisa Brandt with the news that keeps you connected to where you live. Tilsonburg's three-day weather, next.
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0: 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Pinpoint weather.
1: Mainly cloudy with some sunny breaks later on and a chance of showers, possibly a thunderstorm. High 29, feeling like a humid 37 degrees. Tonight cloudy, showers and a thunderstorm possible, low of 20. Tomorrow cloudy, showers and the risk of a thunderstorm with a high of 29, again feeling like 37. For Thursday cloudy, a slight chance of showers, high 27 degrees. Today's UV index is 7 or high. 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

Jason Aldean, She's Country. Welcome to hour number two on your Tuesday morning. Tilsonburg's at New Country 107.3. Sunshine and cloud, chance of rain, chance of thunderstorms this afternoon. A high of 29, humidex around 37. Currently 22 degrees in downtown Tilsonburg. Don't forget our Tuesday text question of the day. What do you do every day out of superstition? All right, what do you do every day out of superstition? Text your answer to 866-85-BOOTS. We have a couple in already. Going to get to those in a little bit. Let's hop over to our hop. Let's hop over to our community calendar, see what's up for today. If you need a job or want to work, whether you're unemployed, just getting into the workforce, or looking to transition into another role, Community Employment Services is at Plattsville Library this morning, 9 a.m. until noon. They have a knowledgeable team with the resources to assist you in it, taking the first steps. If you also want to maybe upgrade that resume, they can help you with that as well. Some indoor roller skating happening at tonight, Tilsonburg Community Center, 6:30 until 8 p.m. Also, some non-contact ball hockey happening at the Memorial Arena floor, 8 p.m. until 9 p.m. tonight for ages 15 and over. We'll check back in on our community calendar coming up later in the show. Up next, our morning motivation for our Tuesday. It's Laney Wilson, John Mayer, phone, keys, wallet, New Country's 107.3. Good morning.

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James Barker Band After Dark, Tilsonburg's New Country 107.3. Don't forget our shout outs for today are coming up in about half an hour's time. You can get them in right now, whether it's a birthday wish or an anniversary wish or something very positive. 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Or you can give me a call today as well. So good morning and welcome to September. There's something about the first day of a new month that gives us permission to hit the reset button. August is behind us. The good moments, the tough days, the things that worked out and things that did not. We can't change any of it, but we can decide what we take with us. September often feels like a transition. Summer starts to fade, routines return, and life seems to pick up the pace again. But don't look at today as the end of something. Look at it as the beginning of something new. A new month means new opportunities, new conversations, new experiences, and maybe even a few surprises we never saw coming. So whatever August left you with, walk into September with your head up and your mind open. Don't worry about having everything figured out. Just take today one step at a time. Keep moving forward and leave the door open for possibility. Because sometimes the best things in life do not arrive when we expect them. They arrive when we're simply willing to keep going. Happy September. Make it a good one. That is your morning motivation for your Tuesday. Tucker Wetmore, Brunette on New Country.

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1: Good morning, I'm John Biggs. Here's what's coming up over the next 48 hours. It's everything you need to know. 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Enjoy some music, get some exercise, have some fun from 6:30 until 8. Tomorrow morning, the Tillsonburg Library has Shake, Rattle, and Read. It's a mix of songs, stories, movement, and a craft designed for little ones from 2 to 6 and their parents or caregivers. And tomorrow night, you can turn exercise into a dance party with Zumba at the Tillsonburg Community Center from 6:15 to 7:15. 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The Canadian Baseball League playoffs open in Guelph tonight, where the Royals host Barry in a one-game wild card, and then the winner of that game advances to the semifinals, which begin Friday. You can submit and read more events as well as get all the details at OxfordToday.ca. 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
11: Mainly cloudy with some sunny breaks later on and a chance of showers, possibly a thunderstorm. High 29, feeling like a humid 37 degrees. Tonight cloudy, showers and a thunderstorm possible, low of 20. Tomorrow cloudy, showers and the risk of a thunderstorm with a high of 29, again feeling like 37. For Thursday cloudy, a slight chance of showers, high 27 degrees. Today's UV index is 7 or high. 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
12: 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Good morning. Nice to see you.
0: Your morning just got better. Wake the fun up with Chris Soares on Tilsonburg's New Country 107.3.

Megan Maroney, 6 months later. Welcome to your Tuesday. So glad that you stopped by. Tilsonburg's New Country 107.3. It is Chris with you. As we know, next week, the new school year just around the corner. Moms and dads, you can now check your child's transportation information through the Southwestern Ontario Student Transportation Services Parent Portal. The portal shows important details, including pickup and drop-off times, bus stop locations, the assigned bus run, and the company operating the route. The organization is reminding families that having a parent portal account is not the same as registering for transportation, okay? Students must be registered for the bus each school year before their information will appear in the portal. If you're already registered, keep checking the portal for updates. STS, Student Transportation System, says it can take 7 to 10 business days to process a bus registration. The parent portal and 2026-27 bus registration form are available through the Southwestern Ontario Student Transportation Services website. We have that full story at oxfordtoday.ca for moms and dads getting set to get the kiddos back on the bus next week for school. Our Tuesday shout-outs on the way. Love this track. One of my go-tos right now, Morgan Wallen. Been by now. It's Tilsonburg's New Country 107.3 on your Tuesday. No need.

on Tilsonburg's new country 107.3.

Great track there on our Tuesday, Alabama. If you're going to play in Texas, you got to have a fill in the band. And New Country's 107.3. It's Chris with you. Thank you so much for stopping by. Don't forget to get your answers in for our Tuesday text question of the day. We have a few submissions in already. What do you do every day out of superstition? All right? Just need first names, not full names. We're not going to throw anybody under the bus, of course. What do you do every day out of superstition? Text them right now to 866-85-BOOTS. We'll take up some of your submissions in hour number three. And the answer coming up in hour number four. Time for our Tuesday shout-outs, birthdays, anniversaries, messages of positivity. 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Happy birthday today to Kara Jansen. I hope you have a great day. Kara, love your family. Happy birthday as well from your family to Delia Terpstra. Have an awesome day today, Delia. Josh Hamilton celebrating a birthday today. Great job at this week's club championship, my friend. Have a great day, Josh. Enjoy your birthday. We have a belated, actually, from yesterday, August 31st, to Michelle Rathwell from all of your friends. Hope you had a great day yesterday, Michelle. Happy 46th birthday to Roger from Melanie, Hudson, Ava, and Arlo. I'd like to wish my mom, Colleen Murphy, a very happy 70th birthday. You do so much for everyone, so today is a day to celebrate you. Thanks for being there for me, Mom. I love you so much. Happy 56th birthday to our daughter, Rhonda. Enjoy your day. Lots of love from Mom, Dad, Jen, David, Brandon, and Edwin. And anybody celebrating on this Tuesday, September the 1st, hope you have an awesome day today. Coming up next, we're going to hear from Natasha Newby. She's the Director of Community Impact and Engagement for Habitat for Humanity, Heartland, Ontario. Coming up next on the show, it's Kenny Chesney, Carry On our Tuesday.

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1: Good morning. I'm John Biggs. Time for What's Good in Oxford. A Tillsonburg tradition is coming up very soon, and Tillsonburg Firefighters Association member Tony Heitkamp says the money raised by their annual steak barbecue helps make Christmas a little brighter for some local families.
2: We do a family Christmas hampers at Christmas time. 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
1: The association's steak barbecue is coming up September 12th at the Lions Auditorium, and for the full story, visit oxfordtoday.ca. From the newsroom, I'm John Biggs.
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5: Mainly cloudy with some sunny breaks later on and a chance of showers, possibly a thunderstorm. High 29, feeling like a humid 37 degrees. Tonight cloudy, showers and a thunderstorm possible, low of 20. Tomorrow cloudy, showers and the risk of a thunderstorm with a high of 29, again feeling like 37. For Thursday cloudy, a slight chance of showers, high 27 degrees. Today's UV index is 7 or high. 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
1: Jane Eagleston there, Tesla Burks and Country 107.3. Good Tuesday morning to you. We have Lisa on the way. Top of the hour, local news, sports, and weather. I don't know if you've heard of this organization, Habitat for Humanity Heartland Ontario, where they're launching a new 50-50 raffle aimed at helping families build brighter futures through affordable home ownership. The Home Changes Everything 50-50 raffle runs from today until Halloween, October 31st, giving participants a chance to win half of the growing jackpot while supporting Habitat Heartland's work across the region. Last week, we talked with Natasha Newby. She's the Director of Community Impact and Engagement, and she says it's much more than just a fundraiser.
2: It's not really just about the raffle, about winning 50% of the proceeds, but it's about telling a story. It's reconnecting with the community. It's letting people know that home is more than just four walls, and that Habitat for Humanity Heartland Ontario is more than just building homes. We're about building communities and hope as well.
1: And the idea behind Home Changes Everything is simple, according to Natasha. The true value of a home is not measured only in square footage.
2: A home is more than four walls. It's where memories are made, where children can study safely, where families gather around kitchen tables. It's about community and neighbors, about where birthdays are celebrated. Those are the stories we really want to remind people that when home ownership exists, change does happen in the communities that we support.
1: A 2025 national study by Deloitte and Habitat for Humanity Canada found families living in Habitat homes reported improvements in areas including financial security, education, health, employment, and community involvement. Tickets for the Home Changes Everything 50-50 raffle are available online beginning today. Runs until October the 31st, to draw November the 2nd. Thank you to Natasha Newby from Habitat for Humanity Heartland, Ontario. More to come on your...

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1: Mainly cloudy, some sunny breaks, and a chance of afternoon showers and a thunderstorm. Good morning, I'm Lisa Brandt. Here's what's happening in Oxford County and area. Seven people are facing 64 charges after a lengthy drug investigation across southwestern Ontario. OPP seized roughly $1 million worth of drugs, cash, weapons, and stolen property from searches in London, Oneida Nation, Brantford, and Paris. That includes more than 13 kilograms of suspected fentanyl, cocaine, and methamphetamine, plus over $70,000 in cash. Police also recovered two guns, prohibited magazines, and stolen vehicles and trailers. They estimate the drugs alone are worth more than $900,000. Two of the accused are still at large and are wanted on warrants. Here's how the field looks for Ingersoll's municipal election this fall. Incumbent Mayor Brian Petrie is seeking re-election and will face Tim Lobson. Deputy Mayor Lindsay Wilson is also looking for another term, with Mike Tucker challenging. Five council seats are available. Four incumbents are running: Mike Bowman, Rick Ewis, Christy Van Kooten-Bosense, and Shannon Hudson. They're joined by Sherry Ashby, Matthew Chambers, Dave Cripps, Matt Daltrey, Louis D'Orazio, and Fred Freeman. Two Thames Valley District School Board trustees, Benjamin Lampkin and William McKinnon, have been acclaimed. Election date is October 26th. Habitat for Humanity Heartland Ontario has launched the Home Changes Everything 50-50 raffle to help create affordable home ownership opportunities for families across the region. Natasha Newby with the organization says the campaign is about much more than raising money.
2: It's not really just about the raffle, about winning 50% of the proceeds, but it's about telling a story. It's reconnecting with the community. It's letting people know that home is more than just four walls, and that Habitat for Humanity Heartland Ontario is more than just building homes. We're about building communities and hope as well.
1: Tickets go on sale today, and the winner's name will be drawn November 2nd. In sports, the Blue Jays were off, but the Tigers were blown out 11-1 by Minnesota. The Angels trounced the Yankees 10-1, and the Cubs defeated the Brewers 17-3. U.S. Open tennis opening round play, Canadian Félix Auger-Aliassime had to withstand a rain delay before beating his opening round opponent in four sets. I'm Lisa Brandt with the news that keeps you connected to where you live. Tilsonburg's three-day weather, next.
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1: Mainly cloudy with some sunny breaks later on and a chance of showers, possibly a thunderstorm. High 29, feeling like a humid 37 degrees. Tonight cloudy, showers and a thunderstorm possible, low of 20. Tomorrow cloudy, showers and the risk of a thunderstorm with a high of 29, again feeling like 37. For Thursday cloudy, a slight chance of showers, high 27 degrees. Today's UV index is 7 or high. Tilsonburg's New Country UV Report is brought to you by South Coast Awning. leading provider of shade in southwestern Ontario.
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0: Tilsonburg's New Country 107.3. Welcome to hour number three. That's Jelly Roll and Hands Up. It's Chris with you. Thank you so much for starting your day here with us. Time now for New Country headlines on this Tuesday, September the 1st. Prior to her passing last week, Dolly Parton remained involved in a number of projects, including Dolly Fest, a massive celebration of her life and music. According to a new announcement from the estate of the country music icon, her vision for this unique event will move forward in 2027 across two weekends and two continents, with festivities planned across Nashville and London, England, next year. Ernest has announced that he will be stepping away from the road for the next couple of weeks as he takes time to focus on his mental and physical health. The country singer shared the news with fans via his Instagram story on Friday, revealing that the demands of life on the road have started to take a toll on him. I can't even imagine what that life is like, to be honest with you. While Kane Brown continues to recover from a golf ball injury that left him with 23 stitches and a slight concussion a few weeks ago, the country star has been keeping his attention on what's next. Brown recently opened up to Bobby Bones about the direction of his upcoming album, admitting that he went through a period where he wasn't really feeling the music, which led him to push back the release date from this fall to the spring of 2027.
1: Yeah, I'm excited for it. It was supposed to be out in October. I think it's going to be in March now. Wasn't really feeling the music. I don't know. I really want to focus on this album and just kind of do... I've been all over the place with it, wanting to write songs that are stories. Want it to sound old school, like not just country, but like different sounds, like 50s type music. Then I've been talking to people and they're like, bro, your album doesn't have to sound cohesive. You haven't had one album sound cohesive. Why do it now? And I was like, you're right. I don't know, but I'm in love with it now. And we got a lot of outside songs. I didn't have a lot of outside songs. I think we got three or four now that are actually smashes. One of them is the one that I put up the other day. So yeah, I'm really excited. I think it's this one. I know I say this a lot, but this one is my favorite album.
0: And that is your New Country headlines for your Tuesday, September the 1st. Here is Chris Young featuring Kane Brown, Famous Friends on New Country.

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Danielle Town, Sunshine's Free, Tesla Breeze, New Country 107.3. Good morning. It's Chris with you on your Tuesday. Our text question of the day: what do you do every day out of a superstition? All right. You can text your answer to 866-85-BOOTS. We have a few submissions in. Thank you so much. Amelia texted in and said, I don't know if it's a superstition or not, but every day I have the cereal for breakfast and I pour the milk in first in the bowl and then the cereal after that. And I know that most people do it the other way around, but I don't. Okay, Amelia, thank you so much. John texted in. Superstition for me, I would think it's a superstition. I do the same thing when I get to work every day. I get to work, I put my stuff down at my desk, I go make coffee. While the coffee is being made, I come and do all the work around my desk, check emails or whatnot, then go back and finish making the coffee. I don't know if it's just a routine or habit or superstition. And we had Erica chime in. Erica goes, I always take the same way to work. There are four different ways I can get to work, she says. I always take the same way every day, no matter if it's weather or construction or whatnot. I believe that's a superstition. Thank you so much for your submissions. Keep them coming in. What do you do every day out of superstition? 866-85-BOOTS. Luke Combs, Sleepless in a Hotel Room on New Country.

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1: Good morning, I'm John Biggs. Here's what's coming up over the next 48 hours. It's everything you need to know. 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It's a chance to sit down with people who can help you figure out your next step. Then tonight, the floor at the Tillsonburg Community Center becomes your roller rink. 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Enjoy some music, get some exercise, have some fun from 6:30 until 8. Tomorrow morning, the Tillsonburg Library has Shake, Rattle, and Read. It's a mix of songs, stories, movement, and a craft designed for little ones from 2 to 6 and their parents or caregivers. And tomorrow night, you can turn exercise into a dance party with Zumba at the Tillsonburg Community Center from 6:15 to 7:15. 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
0: 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Pinpoint weather.
7: Mainly cloudy with some sunny breaks later on and a chance of showers, possibly a thunderstorm. High 29, feeling like a humid 37 degrees. Tonight cloudy, showers and a thunderstorm possible, low of 20. Tomorrow cloudy, showers and the risk of a thunderstorm with a high of 29, again feeling like 37. For Thursday cloudy, a slight chance of showers, high 27 degrees. Today's UV index is 7 or high. 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

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Tilsonburg's New Country, 107.3. Welcome to your Tuesday. Sunshine, some cloud, chance of showers, and risk of a thunderstorm this afternoon. High of 29 degrees. It feels like 37 with the Humidex. And right now we're sitting at about 22 degrees in downtown Tilsonburg over the next couple of days. Really excited about giving away some tickets to Misty City Music Festival in Niagara Falls, coming up September 18th to the 20th, the Fallsview Event Grounds, featuring Jake Owen, John Party, Brooks and Dunn. Those are your three headliners over the 3 days, Friday through till Sunday. Also going to be performing Dylan Marlowe, Blake Whiten, Dustin Lynch, Lone Star, Carter Faith, Jackson Dean, Avery Anna, Haley Benedict, and more. So tomorrow and Thursday, I'm going to be giving away a pair of tickets to Misty City Music Festival in Niagara Falls, Ontario, which runs September 18th to the 20th. So make sure you're listing in for details on how you can enter the contest. And I'm giving away two pairs of tickets, one pair tomorrow, one pair on Thursday. It is Tilsonburg's New Country 107.3. Zach John King, get to drinking on our Tuesday. Nine.

Gretchen Wilson making an appearance on the show today here for the party. Tilsonburg's New Country 107.3. It is Chris today. Thank you so much for stopping by. Don't forget about that Oxford Road 19 bridge in Otterville. It's been a change in the schedule. Oxford County says the bridge between Church Street and Bullock Street will now be closed in both directions starting tomorrow. The one-day closure was originally scheduled for today, but now it's going to be tomorrow. All right, so the Oxford County Bridge in Otterville between Church Street and Bullock Street will be closed in both directions for tomorrow. Make sure you know that. Traffic will not be able to cross the bridge during the closure. Drivers will be required to follow the sign detour using Dover Street, Cornell Road, and Middletown Line. Okay, that information available to you at oxfordtoday.ca. Some entertainment news on your Tuesday coming up. Here's Cole Wetzel, Ella Langley, and Jaded on New Country.

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1: Good morning, I'm John Biggs. 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
0: 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Pinpoint weather.
11: Mainly cloudy with some sunny breaks later on and a chance of showers, possibly a thunderstorm. High 29, feeling like a humid 37 degrees. Tonight cloudy, showers and a thunderstorm possible, low of 20. Tomorrow cloudy, showers and the risk of a thunderstorm with a high of 29, again feeling like 37. For Thursday cloudy, a slight chance of showers, high 27 degrees. Today's UV index is 7 or high. 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

like that track, courtesy of James Barker Band, over, all over again. Tilson Brooks, New Country 107.3. Some entertainment news on our Tuesday. 77-year-old Lionel Richie, as we know, a judge with American Idol, checked himself into the ICU out of caution shortly after his performance in St. Louis on Saturday. TMZ was the first to report the hospitalization. Comedian Kenan Thompson was announced as Simon Cowell's temporary replacement on the forthcoming America's Got Talent episode as Cowell recovers from back surgery. I don't know if you saw the meme or the Instagram video or the promotion over the weekend with Tom Cruise and the beautiful Anne Hathaway at the track in Daytona, because NASCAR had their night race at Daytona on Saturday night this past weekend. They were in front of a car. They unveiled the car, and right on the side of the stock car, it said Days of Thunder 2028. That's right. A sequel is coming of Days of Thunder 2028. Joining Tom Cruise on the flick will, of course, be Anne Hathaway. We got more to come here as our Tuesday morning rolls along. It's Tucker Whitmore. Who told you that on New Country?

0: crank it up. Roll down those windows and pretend you're not stuck behind a camper on the highway.
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It is your 9 o'clock workday kickoff on your Tuesday. Have you heard of the Boom Supersonic Overture? Well, it's a supersonic jet that could fly from New York to London in just 3.5 hours. Wow. Is set to be weeks away from its first test flight. Would you take a trip on that?

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1: Sunshine and cloud today. Could see some afternoon showers or thunderstorm activity. A high of 29 degrees. It'll feel like 37 with the humidex. A high UV index today of 7. Mainly cloudy tonight. Some more rain. Possibly a thunderstorm in the forecast for tonight. A low of 20. For tomorrow, mainly cloudy. Chance of showers or a thunderstorm. A high of 29. For Thursday, cloudy with a chance of rain. A high of 27 degrees. Right now, 22 degrees in downtown Tillsonburg on your Tuesday.

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Do you follow the Little League World Series down in Williamsport, south of the border? Well, Curaçao won its second title with a win over the U.S. champion Henderson, Nevada, on a Sunday this past weekend. Canada fared pretty darn well. They did a great job. Congratulations to that team from north of the border. What good

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Also heard from Ella Langley, Loving Life Again. Tilsonburg's New Country 107.3, our Facebook post of the day. As a kid, I would do anything in the world to stay up late. As an adult, I'm going to finish this post in the morning. It's getting late. Come on.

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Dean Brody, 9 o'clock workday kickoff on New Country's 107.3. Our text question of the day today, what do you do every day out of superstition? You can text them into 866-85-BOOTS. We'll take some more up tomorrow as well. I have a habit. I think it's called a habit. I check my apartment door before I leave for work every morning, like 3 or 4 times. I try and open it after I know I've put my key in and locked it. Not quite sure that's a superstition. That could be just a problem with myself.

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That's going to do it for our time together on our Tuesday. Thank you so much for spending your morning here with myself. It is always appreciated. Don't forget that tomorrow we'll be starting to give away pairs of tickets to the Misty City Music Festival happening in Niagara Falls, September 18th to the 20th. That's going to be a part of, just a part of our show tomorrow. So make sure you tune in. Wake the Fun Up with Chris. Get you going tomorrow at 6 a.m. Have a wonderful day today. I'll leave you with some Jelly Roll, Heart of Stone. Enjoy your Tuesday. We'll chat tomorrow. Dear Lord.

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It's Dave Devine. Tilsonburg has adjusted the hours of some of their facilities for the Labor Day weekend. So if you're planning on something that involved this, you might want to see some of the adjusted hours. 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

country at work. Stay divine. The Burning Man Festival is on this week in the Nevada desert. 70,000 people have gathered to celebrate art, express themselves with music, with a number of camps and activities being offered, including something called the Orgy Dome. And here I thought it was just about the music. Stella Smith. Good time goes. Apparently, new country.

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0: 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Pinpoint weather.
8: Possibility of showers or thunderstorms throughout this afternoon. Today's high is 29, 37 with that humid ice. Showers or thunderstorms tonight as well, 20 the overnight low. More showers or thunderstorms tomorrow, another hot one, 29 the high, 37 with the humid ice. Very slight chance of showers towards Thursday with a high of 27.

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5: In a pinch, man. Hotter than the red on the cattle brand. Cause she's a gold digger with a quick trigger. A cast iron skillet swinging lid flipper.

country at work. It's Dave Devine. Jordan Davis says back in May when he was touring through Australia and New Zealand, he got to do three things he absolutely loves to do. Sing country music, do some duck hunting in Australia, and some fishing in New Zealand. It's Jordan Davis now with Bar None, new country at work. Even when

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State Divine, one in four people on the survey said this is the first thing they're going to do if they win a lottery and stop by a sports car, a new house. It's something a little bit more less fun, or maybe in some cases it could be fun, I suppose. I'll tell you what the answer is coming up in about 15 minutes or so. 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

country at work. State Divine, one in four people on a survey said this will be the first thing they do if they win the lottery, and the answer is not buy a new sports car or house. The answer is divorce their significant other, which is kind of offside because the first thing that significant other will do is take half your money in the divorce. Steve's Barker Band, new country at work. If you see

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0: 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Pinpoint weather.
3: Possibility of showers or thunderstorms throughout this afternoon. Today's high is 29, 37 with that humid X. Showers or thunderstorms tonight as well, 20 the overnight low. More showers or thunderstorms tomorrow, another hot one, 29 the high, 37 with the humid X. Very slight chance of showers towards Thursday with a high of 27.

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It's Dave Devine because the Canada Day fireworks were cut short in Tilsonburg because of a technical malfunction. They did reschedule these fireworks to be at Memorial Park on the 6th. That is this coming Sunday. 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

0: 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Ugh, the burden of being this cool is exhausting. 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

new country at work. It's Day Divine, so Google Maps decided to update their maps and call Lake Ontario Lake America. Guess who didn't? MapQuest. Guess who is now the number one most downloaded and used mapping system? MapQuest. Haley Benedict, new country at work. Don't you do-

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It's Dave Devine. Zach Top was asked, do you get a lot of DMs after a show? And he says, oh, he certainly does. He was asked, can he share any of them? And he said, absolutely not. Some of them are, well, pretty racy. He said, some of them could be quite descriptive. Zach Top now sounds like the radio. New Country at Work.

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1: Hi, I'm Ernie Harder, an MPP for Oxford. 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

0: shoes that you have to take off. 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Tell you what the answer is coming up in about 15 minutes or so. Riley Green first. Here's Think As You Drunk. 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
1: Good afternoon. Sunny for now with a small chance of showers and a risk of a thunderstorm later this afternoon. Here's what's happening in Oxford County and area. A Harvard aircraft from the Canadian Harvard Aircraft Association is heading to Toronto for this year's Canadian International Air Show over the Labor Day weekend. The historic Harvard is one of the aircraft types associated with Canada's military flight training history. It will join other aircraft taking to the skies during the annual Toronto event. The new school year is just around the corner, and parents can now check their child's transportation information through the Southwestern Ontario Student Transportation Service Parent Portal. The portal shows important details including pickup and drop-off times, bus stop locations, the assigned bus run, and the company operating the route. You're reminded that students must be registered for the bus each school year before their information will appear in the portal. Seven people are facing 64 charges after an OPP-led investigation into drug trafficking networks in southwestern Ontario. Police have seized more than 6.5 kilograms of suspected fentanyl, along with cocaine and methamphetamine, firearms, ammunition, and more than $73,000 in cash. The drugs have an estimated street value of more than $913,000. Five people have been arrested, while warrants have been issued for two others. And the field is set for Ingersoll's 2026 municipal election. Incumbent Mayor Brian Petrie is seeking re-election and will face Tim Lobson. Deputy Mayor Lindsay Wilson is also seeking another term, with Mike Tucker challenging. Five council seats are available. Four incumbents are running: Mike Bowman, Rick Hughes, Christy Van Kooten-Bosens, and Shannon Hudson. They're joined by Sherry Ashby, Matthew Chambers, Dave Cripps, Matt Daltrey, Louis D'Orazio, and Fred Freeman. Two Thames Valley District School Board trustee candidates, Benjamin Lampkin and William McKinnon, have been acclaimed. The election is October 26th. In sports, the Jays head to Cleveland tonight while the Tigers head to Minnesota. U.S. Open tennis opening round play. Canadian Felix Auger-Aliassime had to withstand a rain delay before dispatching his opening round opponent in four sets. And unbeaten Canada managed a 97-92 win over Argentina in FIBA Men's Basketball World Cup Americas qualifier action on Monday night. I'm Jeremy Hall with the news that keeps you connected to where you live. Tilsonburg's three-day weather is next.
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0: 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Pinpoint weather.
1: Sunny early this afternoon, then a mix of sun and cloud with a small chance of showers and risk of a thunderstorm late this afternoon. The high will be 30. Partly cloudy tonight with a small chance of showers early in the evening, then a 70% chance of showers overnight and risk of a thunderstorm. The low will be 20. Tomorrow, a mix of sun and cloud, showers likely with a risk of thunderstorms and a high of 29. And Thursday, cloudy with a chance of showers again and a high of 25.
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Stay divine. 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It's not your cell phone, not your laptop, not even your shoes that you have to take off. It's your belt, because you have to take that off too, which is kind of weird that you could forget that, because wouldn't your pants be falling down as you're leaving airport security and think, well, maybe I should go back and get my belt? Just a thought. It's Tim Hicks, new country at work. We are.

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0: 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Pinpoint weather.
5: Possibility of showers or thunderstorms throughout this afternoon. Today's high is 29, 37 with that humidex. Showers or thunderstorms tonight as well, 20 the overnight low. More showers or thunderstorms tomorrow, another hot one, 29 the high, 37 with the humidex. Very slight chance of showers towards Thursday with a high of 27.

0: did we just play that song before the other country station? Again? Yeah, that's our bad. 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

say so. New Country at Work. It's Dave Devine, Dan and Shay. They're playing October 1st in Toronto at RBC Amphitheater. Opening act, awesome. Tyler Hubbard from Florida Georgia Line and Josh Ross. Jade Eagleson just signed to a brand new label. He said that he's got new music coming out soon, too. Here's Jade with Dean Brody. New Country at Work. Happening.

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Steve Devine, the Tilsonburg Shrine Club are having their 66th annual barbecue coming September 9th. 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

country at work and stay divine. On a survey, 4% of people admitted to doing this while driving. Ugh, that is super naughty. 4% too many people are doing this is more like it. I'll tell you what the answer is coming up in about 15 minutes or so. Lainey Wilson with John Mayer, New Country at Work.

0: for this song to blow up. Or you could hear it here first and tell everyone you discovered it. 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

new country at work. It's Dave Devine on a survey. 4% of people admitted to doing this while driving. My goodness, how do you do this while driving? The answer is read a book. That's 4%. Too many people are doing this is more like it, right? It's Dallas Smith, Good Time Goes. New country at work.

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1: Possibility of showers or thunderstorms throughout this afternoon. Today's high is 29, 37 with that humid X. Showers or thunderstorms tonight as well, 20 the overnight low. More showers or thunderstorms tomorrow, another hot one, 29 the high, 37 with the humid X. Very slight chance of showers towards Thursday with a high of 27.

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It's Dave Devine. The Canada Day fireworks that were cut short in Tillsonburg due to a technical malfunction. Well, they've been rescheduled for Sunday in Memorial Park. You can read more about this at oxfordtoday.ca. 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

0: we played first to just hit the charts? I mean, I'm shocked. Truly. I never saw that coming.
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country at work. Stay divine. Nice throwback. Way back to the 90s with Mary Chapin Carpenter down on the Twist and Shout. And if you love that 90s throwback, you're going to love this weekend. It's our 90s throwback long weekend. That's exciting. It all starts at 5 o'clock on Friday. Joe Stump now, new country at work. Hey!

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New Country Afternoons, James Barker Band After Dark. They've got some Ontario shows this month, including on Friday in Port Perry, and then they'll be playing Hospice Niagara's Taste for Hospice coming up on September the 11th. You can find out more info over at jamesbarkerband.com. Here's Hardy, favorite country song on New Country Afternoons.

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0: 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Pinpoint weather.
5: Sunny early this afternoon, then a mix of sun and cloud with a small chance of showers and risk of a thunderstorm late this afternoon. The high will be 30. Partly cloudy tonight with a small chance of showers early in the evening, then a 70% chance of showers overnight and risk of a thunderstorm. The low will be 20. Tomorrow, a mix of sun and cloud, showers likely with a risk of thunderstorms and a high of 29. And Thursday, cloudy with a chance of showers again and a high of 25.

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Country Afternoon, Zach, John, King, get to drinkin'. I'm Trinette. Tenille Towns, she's recently received 5 nominations for the Canadian Country Music Awards, and pretty exciting, she co-wrote on Kenny Chesney's new album, Silver Sands Marina, on a song called Goldfish. That album comes out September 25th. Here is Tenille Towns, Sunshine's Free, on New Country Afternoons.

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5: Sunny early this afternoon, then a mix of sun and cloud with a small chance of showers and risk of a thunderstorm late this afternoon. The high will be 30. Partly cloudy tonight with a small chance of showers early in the evening, then a 70% chance of showers overnight and risk of a thunderstorm. The low will be 20. Tomorrow, a mix of sun and cloud, showers likely with a risk of thunderstorms and a high of 29. And Thursday, cloudy with a chance of showers again and a high of 25.

Country 107.3, Trinette's Trivia. See if you can figure this one out today, and I think you can. Nearly half of people say they've gone back into the house after leaving because they forgot this. What is it? Text in your guess now to 866-85-BOOTS. Nearly half of people say they've gone back into the house after leaving because they forgot this. What is it? Text in your guess for Trinette's Trivia. Country throwback from Mark Chestnut, up after Tucker Wetmore's 3-2-1, New Country 107.3.

New Country Afternoons, Mark Chestnut, It's a Little Too Late. Now we can say Kenny Chesney's releasing a new album this month. Now that we're into September, September 25th, Silver Sands Marina, featuring the song Carry On from Kenny Chesney, New Country Afternoons.

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New Country 107.3, Morgan Wallen, I Got Better. Devin knew the answer for Trinette's trivia today. Nearly half of people say they've gone back into the house after leaving because they forgot this. What is it? Well, the answer is their phone. Nearly half of people say they've gone back into the house after leaving their phone. This guy with Chris Stapleton tonight at Rogers Stadium at Zach Top, New Country 107.3.

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Country Afternoons on Trinette, first day of September. I just realized I didn't flip the calendar at home to September yet. Some of you may have written August instead of September already. Takes a couple days to adjust in a new month. 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
1: Partly cloudy skies with a chance of evening showers tonight. Good afternoon. I'm John Biggs. Here's what's happening in Oxford County and area. A Harvard aircraft from the Canadian Harvard Aircraft Association is heading to Toronto for the Canadian International Air Show this Labor Day weekend. The historic aircraft, once used for Canadian military fighting, will join the lineup taking to the skies over the city. A new school year is almost here, and parents can now check their child's bus information through the Southwestern Ontario Student Transportation Services Parent Portal. It shows pickup and drop-off times, bus stops, and route details. Students must be registered for the bus each year. Links to the portal and registration form are on our website. Seven people are facing 64 charges following an OPP-led investigation into drug trafficking networks across southwestern Ontario. Police seized more than 6.5 kilograms of suspected fentanyl, along with cocaine, methamphetamine, firearms, ammunition, and $73,000 in cash. The drugs are estimated to be worth more than $913,000. Five people have been arrested, with warrants issued for two others. Ingersoll's municipal election is set for October 26th, with two candidates running for mayor. Incumbent Brian Petrie is seeking another term against Tim Lobson. Deputy Mayor Lindsay Wilson is also running again, challenged by Mike Tucker. Five council seats are up for grabs, with four incumbents and six other candidates in the race. Thames Valley School Board trustees Benjamin Lampkin and William McKinnon have been acclaimed. In sports, Toronto Blue Jays open a key series with Cleveland tonight, just a game and a half behind the Guardians for the final AL wildcard spot. Spencer Miles will open for Toronto, with Spencer Arrighetti expected to follow. Miles has a 2.92 ERA this season and pitched two scoreless innings in his last start. First pitch is 6:40. CFL Week 13 honors go to BC running back Xander Horvath, Winnipeg quarterback Zach Kolaros, and Saskatchewan receiver Keyshawn Johnson. Horvath had four touchdowns in BC's win over Ottawa. Kolaros threw for 324 yards. And two scores, and Johnson had 146 receiving yards for Saskatchewan. Tonight, the Canadian Baseball League playoffs get underway in Guelph, where the Royals host Barrie in a one-game wild card matchup. The winner moves on to the semifinals beginning Friday. I'm John Biggs with the news that keeps you connected to where you live. Tilsonburg's three-day weather, next.
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0: 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Pinpoint weather.
1: Our mix of sun and cloud will become partly cloudy skies, chance of early evening showers. Some showers overnight, possible thunderstorm, and a low of 20. Tomorrow, a mix of sun and cloud, chance of early morning showers, risk of a thunderstorm, and a high 29 with a humidex of 37. Wednesday night, cloud, chance of showers, a low 19. And on Thursday, cloud, chance of showers, and a high 25.
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Country Afternoons Washboard Union Whiskey Wings into September. What's one thing that immediately puts you into a fall mode? Putting on a hoodie, I would say, for me. The kids, of course, going back to school. That's a big one, too. Maybe decorating? What about you? Send me a text, 866-85-BOOTS. What's one thing that immediately puts you into fall mode? New Country Afternoons.

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8: Our mix of sun and cloud will become partly cloudy skies, chance of early evening showers, some showers overnight, possible thunderstorm, and a low of 20. Tomorrow, a mix of sun and cloud, chance of early morning showers, risk of a thunderstorm, and a high 29 with a humidex of 37. Wednesday night, cloud, chance of showers, a low 19. And on Thursday, cloud, chance of showers, and a high 24.

Country afternoon, September the 1st today, and some of us thinking about fall, something that immediately puts you into fall mode. I said putting a hoodie on. Amanda says, the second I need a sweater in the morning, I'm in fall mode. Chris says football. Once it's back, summer's officially over for him. Mike says, when I have to start raking leaves. We're not going to get into that yet. Trevor says, hoodie and shorts weather, best time of the entire year. So what about you? What's one thing that instantly puts you into fall mode? Let me know. Send me a text at 866-85-BOOTS. New Country Afternoons.

Country Afternoons and some of your favorite country throwbacks. That's Neil McCoy with The Shake. Ella Langley shaking things up a little bit. Doja Cat recently interviewed and was asked about Ella Langley, and she responded, "Ella Langley, what is that?" Well, she has since listened to Ella Langley's Choosin' Texas and has even complimented Ella's voice and the song. She just said country isn't really her thing. Well, that's okay, because it definitely is ours. We love you, Ella. New Country Afternoons.

New Country Afternoons, Nate Holler, Tennille Towns with Backfire. First day of September, feeling a little bit like fall. And what's one thing that makes it instantly feel like it for you? Sarah says fall candles, apple cinnamon, everything the minute September hits. Nicole says making the first big pot of chili. That's when fall officially begins for her. And Jason says when the kids go back to school, that's my official start. For my daughter, she's heading back tomorrow. This is Dan and Shay, Say So, New Country Afternoons.

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Country Afternoons. Dallas Smith, good time goes. Looks like it was a good time last night. Dallas Smith performing at the CNE. His surprise co-headliner was Hardy. Be pretty awesome. Here's Lainey Wilson, John Mayer, Phone, Keys, Wallet. New Country Afternoons.

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1: Partly cloudy, chance of early evening showers. Good afternoon, I'm John Biggs. Here's what's happening in Oxford County and area. Seven people are facing charges following a drug trafficking investigation involving the OPP and several police services. Investigators say two criminal networks were identified, one operating around Brantford and Brant County, the other in London and the Oneida Nation of the Thames area. Police seized more than 6.5 kilograms of suspected fentanyl along with firearms, cash, and stolen property worth more than $100,000. Parents can now check their child's school bus information through the Southwestern Ontario Student Transportation Services Parent Portal. It includes pickup and drop-off times, bus stops, and route details. Students must be registered for busing each school year. Links to the portal and registration form are on our website, oxfordtoday.ca. A piece of local aviation history is heading to Toronto this weekend. A Harvard aircraft from the Canadian Harvard Association will take part in the Canadian International Air Show over the Labor Day weekend. The historic aircraft was once used to train Canadian military pilots. Ingersoll's municipal election lineup is set for October 26th. Incumbent Mayor Brian Petrie faces challenger Tim Lobson, while Deputy Mayor Lindsay Wilson is running against Mike Tucker. Five council seats are up for grabs, with 10 candidates in the race. Thames Valley School Board trustees Benjamin Lampkin and William McKinnon have been acclaimed. In sports, the Toronto Blue Jays open a key series with Cleveland tonight, just a game and a half behind the Guardians for the final AL wildcard spot. Spencer Miles will open for Toronto. Spencer Arrighetti is expected to follow. Miles pitched two scoreless innings in his last start. First pitch is 6:40 tonight. CFL Week 13 honors go to BC running back Xander Horvath, Winnipeg quarterback Zach Collaros, and Saskatchewan receiver Keyshawn Johnson. Horvath had four touchdowns in BC's win over Ottawa. Collaros threw for 324 yards and two scores, and Johnson had 146 receiving yards for Saskatchewan. Tonight, the Canadian Baseball League playoffs get underway in Guelph. The Royals host Barrie in a one-game wild card matchup, and the winner from that moves on to the semifinals beginning Friday. I'm John Biggs with the news that keeps you connected to where you live. Tilsonburg's three-day weather. Next.
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0: 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Pinpoint weather.
1: Increasing cloud tonight. Chance of overnight showers. Possible thunderstorm. A low 21. Tomorrow, a mix of sun and cloud. Chance of early morning showers. Possible thunderstorm. High 31. Humidex 39. Wednesday night, showers. Thunderstorms ending after midnight. And cloud. Chance of showers and a low 20. Thursday, cloud. Chance of showers and a high of 25.
0: Barbecuing under the sun and air guitaring in the driveway.
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I know it's only the first day of September, so maybe I shouldn't talk about Christmas, but the What's Good in Tillsonburg today. Firefighters are turning community support into Christmas giving. So their steak barbecue is September 12th at Lions Auditorium, and that includes donations for door prizes and silent auction, all the support that's coming in for the community too, for muscular dystrophy and the local food bank. It's a cook your own steak event running from 4 until 8 p.m. You can find out more, head over to oxfordtoday.ca. What's good in Tillsonburg today? Luke Combs, Rethink Some Things, New Country 107.3.

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6: Increasing cloud tonight, chance of overnight showers, possible thunderstorm, a low 21. Tomorrow, a mix of sun and cloud, chance of early morning showers, possible thunderstorm, high 31, Humidex 39. Wednesday night, showers, thunderstorms ending after midnight, and cloud, chance of showers and a low 20. Thursday, cloud, chance of showers and a high of 25.

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That number is 866-85-BOOTS. Like, what song are you most looking forward to seeing tonight at Rogers Stadium? Chris Stapleton performing live, Ashley McBride, and this guy will be there too, Zach Top, South of Sanity, New Country Afternoons.

Country Afternoons. Toby Keith, this is notable. On this day in country music, September 1st, 2010, Miranda Lambert scored 9 CMA nominations, including Entertainer of the Year. And then 10 years to the day later, she led the CMA nominations again with 7. Pretty impressive. This is John Morgan's newest. It's called Kid Myself on New Country Afternoons.

New Country Afternoons, James Barker Band, Somebody I Know. Jelly Roll, one of the artists paying tribute to Dolly Parton recently at the Grand Ole Opry. And Dolly's legacy getting a festival. Plans have been announced for Dolly Fest, a two-day celebration of Dolly Parton taking place in both Nashville and London in 2027. Dolly Fest. This sounds like so much fun. Here is Jelly Roll with Hands Up, New Country Afternoons.

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1: Partly cloudy skies with a chance of evening showers tonight. Good afternoon, I'm John Biggs. Here's what's happening in Oxford County and area. A Harvard aircraft from the Canadian Harvard Aircraft Association is heading to Toronto for the Canadian International Air Show this Labor Day weekend. The historic aircraft, once used for Canadian military fighting, will join the lineup taking to the skies over the city. A new school year is almost here, and parents can now check their child's bus information through the Southwestern Ontario Student Transportation Services Parent Portal. It shows pickup and drop-off times, bus stops, and route details. Students must be registered for the bus each year. Links to the portal and registration form are on our website. Seven people are facing 64 charges following an OPP-led investigation into drug trafficking networks across southwestern Ontario. Police seized more than 6.5 kilograms of suspected fentanyl, along with cocaine, methamphetamine, firearms, ammunition, and $73,000 in cash. The drugs are estimated to be worth more than $913,000. Five people have been arrested, with warrants issued for two others. Ingersoll's municipal election is set for October 26th, with two candidates running for mayor. Incumbent Brian Petrie is seeking another term against Tim Lobson. Deputy Mayor Lindsay Wilson is also running again, challenged by Mike Tucker. Five council seats are up for grabs, with four incumbents and six other candidates in the race. Thames Valley School Board trustees Benjamin Lampkin and William McKinnon have been acclaimed. In sports, Toronto Blue Jays open a key series with Cleveland tonight, just a game and a half behind the Guardians for the final AL wildcard spot. Spencer Miles will open for Toronto, with Spencer Arrighetti expected to follow. Miles has a 2.92 ERA this season and pitched two scoreless innings in his last start. First pitch is 6:40. CFL Week 13 honors go to BC running back Xander Horvath, Winnipeg quarterback Zach Kolaros, and Saskatchewan receiver Keyshawn Johnson. Horvath had four touchdowns in BC's win over Ottawa. Kolaros threw for 324 yards and two scores, and Johnson had 146 receiving yards for Saskatchewan. Tonight, the Canadian Baseball League playoffs get underway in Guelph, where the Royals host Barrie in a one-game wild card matchup. The winner moves on to the semifinals beginning Friday. I'm John Biggs with the news that keeps you connected to where you live. Tilsonburg's three-day weather, next.
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0: 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Pinpoint weather.
1: Increasing cloud tonight. Chance of overnight showers. Possible thunderstorm. A low 21. Tomorrow, a mix of sun and cloud. Chance of early morning showers. Possible thunderstorm. High 31. Humidex 39. Wednesday night, showers, thunderstorms ending after midnight, and cloud. Chance of showers and a low 20. Thursday, cloud. Chance of showers and a high of 25.
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Country Afternoons, Tennille Towns is featured on Kenny Chesney's new album as a songwriter on the tune Goldfish. Silver Sands Marina, new album from Kenny Chesney out September 25th. Here is Tennille Towns, Sunshine's Free on New Country Afternoons.

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8: Increasing cloud tonight, chance of overnight showers, possible thunderstorm, a low 21. Tomorrow, a mix of sun and cloud, chance of early morning showers, possible thunderstorm, high 31, Humidex 39. Wednesday night, showers, thunderstorms ending after midnight, and cloud, chance of showers and a low 20. Thursday, cloud, chance of showers and a high of 25.

0: Country Afternoons. Another artist that'll be appearing on Kenny Chesney's new album, Megan Maroney. That's Beautiful Thing. She sings with him on It Just Got Weird. Silver Sands Marina is out September 25th. Here's Cody Johnson, Horseback, New Country Afternoons.
1: He's a ranch hand in a pinch, man. Hotter than the red on the cattle brand. Cause she's a gold digger with a quick trigger. A cast iron skillet swinging lid flipper. Now he's a double wide on the county line. Sipping on a six pack of Lone Star Light. She did him dirty, took him to the clean.

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New Country Afternoons. Luke Bryan getting set to release his next album, his 9th studio album. It's called Signs. It'll be out September 18th. Here's Lainey Wilson with John Mayer on New Country Afternoons.

Country 107.3. Just a heads up, Tilsonburg facilities will be adjusting hours for the Labor Day weekend. We've got all the info you need to know. OxfordToday.ca. Country throwback from Brooks and Dunn up after Morgan Wallen's Been By Now. 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

Washboard Union's Whiskey Wings. I'm Trinette. Time for me to fly out of here. I'll talk to you again tomorrow, though. Have a fantastic rest of your Tuesday. One of the guys that's opening for Chris Stapleton tonight, we'll hear from after Kenny Chesney on New Country Afternoons.

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0: 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Pinpoint weather.
1: Increasing cloud tonight. Chance of overnight showers. Possible thunderstorm. A low 21. Tomorrow, a mix of sun and cloud. Chance of early morning showers. Possible thunderstorm. High 31. Humidex 39. Wednesday night, showers. Thunderstorms ending after midnight. And cloud. Chance of showers and a low 20. Thursday, cloud. Chance of showers and a high of 25.

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0: 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No filters, no fluff. 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